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0: Love is true. 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
2: 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And you're listening to the most famous songs of the world.
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3: 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I know you're gonna dig this.
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1: Oh, it's beautiful. 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
0: Yeah, yes it is.
1: But I thought the old lady dropped it into the ocean in the air.